Next one we'd like to do. It's the first one actually that we ever did with an orchestra anywhere when we made it on a record. Our first attempt at doing anything of that nature. And I suppose eventually it's brought us to today here and what we're doing now. And you'll tune in with a few tweets. All the saucy dog.

0: La 1:03. Hey, sintoniza la Rito que
1: hey. It's been referred to as the Hymn of the National Anthem. It's called Let's Work Together.

0: sound good. But there's two things you've forgotten. First of all, was the acoustics lesson I gave you when I said that it's hard for us to hear you, so you gotta shout twice as loud. And second of all, you forgot that this is being recorded for American radio. And they're gonna be sitting there, they're gonna go to say, oh yeah, we heard how crazy the English audience is. We heard the English audience is real wild. But let's see just how wild they are. And they're gonna turn on their radio, and they're not only gonna listen to Twisted Sister, but they're gonna listen to all you SMFs as well. So when you yell rock, you better be sure that all the microphones that are here, here, up in the ceiling, every single one of you, hears your voices loud and clear. Make yourselves known. We love you, England, and we want you to show our country just how crazy you are! All right, let's just practice one time, okay? You and me. That's better. You and me, just you and me. Let's see how it is. I want to rock, rock. Get ready. I want to rock!
1: Yeah!
0: Yeah! Yeah! I'll try it again. I was getting good. I want to rock!
1: Yeah!
0: Got me right here that time. Let's go for orgasm.

0: Arena Ritoque.
1: To conclude tonight, we'd like to say très agréable. Thank you very much for being a wonderful audience. We'd like to finish with a thing off the first LP. This is called How Many More Times.